0: kids. Mark Fielding here. 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That's tracks that have not made the top 40 yet, but are about to, and the odd track that never will make the top 40. 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
1: The Prime Minister has called Ukrainian President Volodymyr Zelensky to reaffirm the UK's support for the war-torn country amid a furore over Russian oil. New sanctions mean crude oil from Russia can be used as diesel and jet fuel in the UK if it's refined in a third country, a move that's outraged Conservative leader Kemi Badenoch.
2: He is now choosing to buy dirty Russian oil. That money will be used to fund the killing of Ukrainian soldiers. Isn't he ashamed?
1: But Sir Keir Starmer insists the procedure is temporary. Meanwhile, the fuel duty freeze has been extended until the end of the year. The three women who died in the sea off Brighton Beach have been identified as sisters from North London. Ex-Cuban president Raul Castro has been charged with murder in the United States, and Aston Villa are Europa League champions. They beat Freiburg 3-0 in Istanbul. That's the latest from Radio News Hub. I'm David Hall.
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1: Cloudy morning with outbreaks of rain across northwestern areas. Drier elsewhere with sunny spells developing in the south and slowly spreading north. Feeling warmer with a high of 23 degrees Celsius.
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2: The Prime Minister has spoken to President Zelensky amid the controversy over Russian oil. Sir Keir Starmer's reaffirmed the UK's support for Ukraine despite new sanctions, which mean crude oil from Russia can be used as diesel and jet fuel in the UK if it's refined in a third country. Trade Minister Chris Bryant insists it's a temporary measure.
3: We are not loosening any sanctions. The sanctions from today are tougher than they were yesterday. They're tougher than they were a month ago. And by the end of the year, they will be even tougher, because we want to make sure that Russia doesn't prosper and doesn't prosper in its battle with Ukraine.
2: Meanwhile, the fuel duty freeze has been extended until the end of the year. Southampton have lost their appeal against their expulsion from the Championship playoffs. Middlesbrough will now face Hull in Saturday's final. And Aston Villa have won the Europa League. They beat Freiburg 3-0 in Istanbul to win their first major trophy in more than 30 years. That's the latest from Radio News Hub. I'm David Hall.
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2: Cloudy morning with outbreaks of rain across northwestern areas. Drier elsewhere with sunny spells developing in the south and slowly spreading north. Feeling warmer with a high of 23 degrees Celsius.
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0: Every Friday evening at 10 p.m., Ultimate Radio transports you to a calm and relaxing world of easy listening, beautiful music. Yeah, right. Hi, this is Jim Pemberton, and I'd like to invite you to enjoy some decidedly uneasy listening music every Friday night at 10 o'clock UK time, right after Mark Fielding does the chart show. It's the Friday Night Free Ride, and it's 3 hours of the kind of music that I would play for you if you were attending a party at my house. Well, at least until the police came and shut it down. We're going to blow off the work week and have some fun with a bunch of good old rock and roll, some fun pop stuff, some old soul and funk records from the 70s and 80s, a little bit of disco sometimes, and we might even sneak in the odd country record here and there. It's going to be a great time every week, and your requests will certainly be welcome. Let me know what you want to hear via email at jim@ultimateradio.co.uk. 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
1: The Prime Minister has called Ukrainian President Volodymyr Zelensky to reaffirm the UK's support for the war-torn country amid a furore over Russian oil. New sanctions mean crude oil from Russia can be used as diesel and jet fuel in the UK if it's refined in a third country, a move that's outraged Conservative leader Kemi Badenoch.
2: He is now choosing to buy dirty Russian oil. That money will be used to fund the killing of Ukrainian soldiers. Isn't he ashamed?
1: But Sir Keir Starmer insists the procedure is temporary. Meanwhile, the fuel duty freeze has been extended until the end of the year. The three women who died in the sea off Brighton Beach have been identified as sisters from North London. Ex-Cuban president Raul Castro has been charged with murder in the United States, and Aston Villa are Europa League champions. They beat Freiburg 3-0 in Istanbul. That's the latest from Radio News Hub. I'm David Hall.
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1: Cloudy morning with outbreaks of rain across northwestern areas. Drier elsewhere with sunny spells developing in the south and slowly spreading north. Feeling warmer with a high of 23 degrees Celsius.
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1: The Prime Minister has spoken to President Zelensky amid the controversy over Russian oil. Sir Keir Starmer's reaffirmed the UK's support for Ukraine despite new sanctions, which mean crude oil from Russia can be used as diesel and jet fuel in the UK if it's refined in a third country. Trade Minister Chris Bryant insists it's a temporary measure.
2: We are not loosening any sanctions. The sanctions from today are tougher than they were yesterday. They're tougher than they were a month ago. And by the end of the year, they will be even tougher, because we want to make sure that Russia doesn't prosper and doesn't prosper in its battle with Ukraine.
1: Meanwhile, the fuel duty freeze has been extended until the end of the year. Southampton have lost their appeal against their expulsion from the Championship playoffs. Middlesbrough will now face Hull in Saturday's final. And Aston Villa have won the Europa League. They beat Freiburg 3-0 in Istanbul to win their first major trophy in more than 30 years. That's the latest from Radio News Hub. I'm David Hall.
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1: Cloudy morning with outbreaks of rain across northwestern areas, drier elsewhere with sunny spells developing in the south and slowly spreading north, feeling warmer with a high of 23 degrees Celsius.
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0: Hello, Jim Pemberton here, and it is my firmly held belief that the greatest music ever recorded was made between January 1st of 1970 and December 31st of 1979. 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
1: The regulators accuse big tech firms of not doing enough to protect kids from online harms. Ofcom's threatening to force through more changes, as MPs say they think a statutory ban on under-16s using social media might be needed. Gareth Hill from the Molly Rose Foundation doesn't want a total ban, but welcomes stricter rules.
2: It's good to see Ofcom finally show some teeth. It's deeply concerning that particularly TikTok and YouTube appear to be in denial about the ongoing harm corns. The regulator must now take urgent action to deliver the safety improvements that children deserve.
1: The Prime Minister is looking to take back control of the political agenda today with a series of announcements around the cost of living. The Chancellor is also announcing plans to mitigate the impact of the Iran war. Britain is offering up to £20 million to help contain the Ebola outbreak in Central Africa. Over 130 people have been killed by the disease. And Aston Villa are European champions, beating Freiburg 3-0 in the Europa League final and ending their 30-year wait for a major trophy. From Radio News Hub, I'm Frankie Hessein.
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1: Cloudy and breezy across the north, with outbreaks of rain at times. Elsewhere, grey and misty with some patchy rain, but getting warmer and brighter later on, with a high of 23 degrees Celsius.
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0: Tiddlers, Mark Fielding here. Now, people always tell me that Wednesdays are the worst day of the week, but I say that's rubbish because from 7 o'clock I'm on the radio and that's generally a good thing. That's what I say anyway. It's a show which is packed with features like the jukebox from 7 o'clock. There's the full length at 8:30 and the ones after the ones at 9 o'clock. There's loads of other stuff going on. There's always some ranting and general mucking about going on as well. You can get involved in the show by sending me a tweet at MarkFonAir if you like Twitter. If you don't, send me an email to mark@ultimateradio.co.uk and join me from 7 o'clock every Wednesday. We'll have a laugh, shall we?
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1: Social media platforms have been told they're still not doing enough to keep kids safe online. The regulator Ofcom's warning it might force through more changes, and now MPs are considering whether an outright ban for under-16s might be needed. Gareth Hills from the Molly Rose Foundation.
2: The Online Safety Act isn't delivering. Ofcom needs to be much more robust to really hold some of the world's biggest companies to account. We have the opportunity now, off the back of the consultation the government has announced, to really get to grips with stronger laws, stronger regulation.
1: Chancellor Rachel Reeves is due to set out new plans to reduce the economic impact of the war in Iran. She'll introduce measures like free bus travel for children during August and cut tariffs on some food products. Britain is to provide up to £20 million to help combat the Ebola outbreak in Central Africa. The money will go towards funding frontline health workers, observing the disease and managing those infected. And Aston Villa are Europa League champions, beating Freiburg 3-0 in Istanbul. It's their first major trophy in 30 years. From Radio News Hub, I'm Frankie Hessein.
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1: Cloudy and breezy across the north, with outbreaks of rain at times, elsewhere grey and misty with some patchy rain, but getting warmer and brighter later on, with a high of 23 degrees Celsius.

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2: Matron.

Good morning. I don't know what happened there. It's a bit of a dodgy old ending to that track, isn't it? It's a dodgy old copy. So very good morning to you. Welcome to Thursday, the 21st of May, 2026. And I've got to be honest, it's a beautiful day. They reckon it's going to be a beautiful day today in most parts of the country. Now, I don't know how true that weather forecast was because it said 23 degrees. But according to my weather check, 25 degrees. So, hope you're doing all right. Mandy here with you for the next 3 hours, and we are broadcasting from home this morning. Basically, yesterday we had such a long walk. We walked for miles and miles. Well, what felt like miles and miles. So, this morning I woke up, everything was really achy. Do you know what I mean? It was just achy, and I thought, I can't do it this morning. I can't even think about venturing out. Well, not yet. Anyway, I have got to venture out today, but I just thought I would I'd broadcast from here. Because next week, it's a little bit of a rerun, really, because next, not a rerun, a test run, that's the word I'm looking for, because next week, we are going to be broadcasting from this very studio from the caravan. So I just wanted to make sure everything's running all right, and, you know, touch wood. It is all fine. So hope you are doing all right on this very fine Thursday morning. If it isn't fine where you are, I do apologise. You know, absolutely nothing I can do about it. But, you know, we will play the tunes to cheer you up. So what we're doing this morning, well, all the usual Thursday fun and bits and bobs, because it's just one word. And do you know what? I've just thought of something. I haven't actually thought of the word this morning. Actually, I have thought of something, because it kind of relates to how I was feeling this morning. So we'll do that very, very soon. So let's crack it. Oh, we started off. What did we start off with? Yes, Don Henley and Boys of Summer, which is always a great track, isn't it? Let's carry on then with the tunes. I have a bit of Gwen Stefani and What You're Waiting For.

to you. Good morning, Mandy here with you. It is about, what's the time? 7:15, just gone 7:15 on this Thursday morning, dry Thursday morning for some people. If it is a horrible and wet and miserable where you are, you know, you do have my sympathy. Seriously, you do. Good morning to Kate, who is tuned in, and good morning to Gemma, also, who is tuned in. If you would like to get in touch with me this morning, let me tell you how you can do it. You can email me, mandy@ultimateradio.co.uk, WhatsApp, Facebook or text are the other ways you can get in touch. If you would like to get in on the Ultimate Radio chat, if you're on the Ultimate Radio WhatsApp community group, then you can do that. If you're not part of it and you want to be, let one of us know and we can get you added to that. So do I sound a bit tired this morning? Do I? Well, you know, I did. I felt absolutely shattered this morning. My alarm went off and I thought, I can't. I just cannot leave the house this morning. I'm just too tired. So hence me broadcasting from my living room this morning, which is, you know, it's all fine. So, but if you do hear any background noise and bits and bobs, then that's why, you know? You know when you phone up somewhere, like a call centre or somewhere, and a lot of people now work from home, and they always say, please be kind to the person, please be kind to the agent. They may be working from home and there may be background noise. Have you ever had that? And then you phone up and you can hear dogs barking and kids crying and all that sort of stuff. I've had that before. But you won't hear any dogs or kids crying this morning. You might just hear a few kind of walking about and rustling and kettles and stuff like that, but you won't hear any of that. Right, okay. Now, I did think of just one word, and unfortunately, the word I was thinking, I couldn't think of many songs that would relate to it. I mean, you clever people probably would have done, but I couldn't, so I'm going to have to think about this and think of a different word that I'm, you know, just one word, because that's what we do on a Thursday morning. I give you a word, and you need to think of as many tunes containing that word or relating to that word. So I'll give you that very, very soon. But let's have a bit of Eagle Eye Cherry and Falling in Love Again. I love this track.

That was Robbie Williams featuring Laura Pausini. And the FIFA anthem, was that last year? I think it was. Anyway, it was our record of the week sometime last year. And and then before that, we heard Eagle Eye Cherry and Falling in Love Again, which was a weird version, actually. I think it was like an acoustic version of that. So this whole FIFA thing, well, not FIFA, but this whole football thing, that's not the reason why I played it. But it does relate to just one word, because I just couldn't even, to be honest with you, I couldn't even think of one word to describe the whole kind of fiasco at the moment surrounding the whole Southampton thing, the whole decision. There is one very unhappy, I do have one very unhappy husband, I have to say. You know, I'm not going to get involved in all the chat and the controversy about it, because there's enough talk about it. But I'm going to use one word to describe the whole situation, whether the decision was right or wrong. I am just going to use one word to describe the whole situation: bad. Bad. Bad is the word today, okay? Bad is the word. If you can think of song titles with bad in the title, or in the title, either in the actual main title or is just related to that, mandy@ultimateradio.co.uk, WhatsApp, Facebook or text. That is today's just one word. I think it's fair to say there are several songs with bad in the title. Oh, it's all gone bonkers, hasn't it? Everything has just gone bonkers in terms of a decision. I would not like to be the person that makes the ultimate decision for that. I guess it's just a whole group of collective people that have to do that. But, you know, when you face it, I kind of had a feeling that they weren't going to overturn the decision. But, you know, you never know, do you? And I kept saying to Andy, you don't know, they might do. Anyway, let's crack on with the tunes. If you would like to suggest a bad track, mandy@ultimateradio.co.uk, WhatsApp, Facebook or text. Or if you just want to tell me how you're doing this morning. What is Thursday? What has Thursday got in line for you? What has Thursday got in store for you? Maybe you got off to work. Maybe you've got a day off because it's, you know, it's the day before the bank holiday. Oh, exciting stuff. It's a bank holiday. If you've got any plans for the bank holiday, you're going away anywhere? I mean, we can talk about that more tomorrow. But it is the day before the bank holiday. So some people take a little cheeky day off work, don't they? Especially if you're going away, you're going to want a day to kind of prepare for that. So whatever you're up to this morning, let me know. Get in touch. I want to know all about it. Here's Del Amitri.

honestly. I do. Now, so just one word today. So we're not doing topical tracks, although we could be, but we're doing just one word today. So I am looking for song titles with just one word in it. And the word today is bad. Bad. Song titles with the word bad. Got to say very good morning to Mark, and a very good morning to Kez, and a very good morning to Andy, who's currently, if you can hear stuff going on in the background, is currently feeding the cats. So that's good. And he has come up with an excellent suggestion with bad in the title, because I think it kind of sadly sums up what might be happening to Southampton, or what Southampton might end up with. If that's kind of gives you any clues. So we're going to be doing the bad tracks very soon. As I say, remember, we are talking about song titles with bad in the title. Okay, so probably quite a few to go on. Although, you know, if you don't want to have Michael Jackson and bad, don't worry, I'm not going to include it. Don't worry. So we'll be doing the bad song titles in a bit, I think. This is Keith Urban and his version of Summer Breeze. Check this out.

Soul Asylum and Runaway Train. And before that, we heard Keith Urban and Summer Breeze. What did you think of that? Do you like that version? I really do, actually. How many people have done that version of Summer Breeze? Or have some done that song, should I say, Summer Breeze? Anyway, good morning. Did I say good morning to Gemma? Good morning, Gemma. And good morning to Denise as well. Thank you very much for all your suggestions, all your bad suggestions. Well, not all your bad suggestions, but all your good suggestions regarding bad, if that makes any sense. Bad is our word of the day today. Bad is just one word today. So got loads of stuff to go on, actually. We'll start with this one suggested by Andy. And of course, this, unfortunately, is what Southampton could end up with. It's Thin Lizzy and Bad Reputation.

Keen and A Bad Dream. Before that, we heard Carmel. Is it Carmel? Carmel? Oh, hang on a second. Bear with me. Bad Day. Yes, that's what we heard. And we started off with Thin Lizzy and Bad Reputation. So those were our bad tracks. We have got a couple more coming in. So let's do this from Daniel Potter. Or Powter, Potter, and Bad Day. Another Bad Day.

Capote and Bad Day. Love that. Really, really like that. That kind of, I think that's, to be fair, that's what a lot of the Arsenal fans, Southampton fans were having yesterday, a bad day. Arsenal fans were definitely not having a bad day. But I'm not going to rub it in because that's, you know, that would be unfair and unkind. Got to say good morning to Jackie and Paul who are tuned in. Jackie's not at work today, so they're both tuned in. So hope you enjoy the tunes. Now, we have got, I'll tell you what, now I've got loads of bad tunes I could play. But we're going to play a couple more, taking us up to 8 o'clock. This is one that Gemma has chosen, which I absolutely love. One of Taylor's finest, I would say. A bit of Bad Blood.

0: Wow, love that. Creedence Clearwater and Bad Moon Rising. And before that, we heard Taylor Swift and Bad Blood. Denise chose the Creedence Clearwater track and Gemma chose the Taylor Swift. So it is on the button, 8 o'clock. Coming up after the news, we've got three lively tunes. Now, this is interesting because today we have reached the letter X. And I kind of thought yesterday, I mean, obviously there's one that stands out that begins with X. And I thought, I'm not going to think of any more, and I've got two more, so I'm very happy about that. So we're going to be doing those after the news. Don't forget also, we've got the record of the week that's coming up around 8:15, and we've also got, hopefully I'm going to give you a cryptic challenge around 8:30. We've also got the golden mashup after 9 o'clock. But let's go over to news and weather.
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2: Big tech firms have been told they're still not taking enough action to keep children safe online. The regulator Ofcom says TikTok and YouTube haven't set out what measures they'll take. MPs are now calling on under 16 to be banned completely, but Gareth Hill from the Molly Rose Foundation doesn't think that's the answer.
3: So it's really about tech companies getting to grips with these algorithms, but actually the government going further and banning algorithms that are driving harmful content at children. Also addressing addictive features such as infinite scrolls, autoplay on videos, which is keeping children hooked.
2: Free bus travel for children and cutting tariffs on food are among measures being introduced by the Chancellor to tackle the economic impact of the war in Iran, although it is warned that energy bills will rise in the coming months. Social care workers are feeling exhausted and undervalued, leaving many of them considering leaving the profession. The Royal College of Nursing say the sector's in crisis. And Aston Villa are European champions, beating Freiburg 3-0 in the Europa League final, ending their 30-year wait for a major trophy. From Radio News Hub, I'm Frankie Hersein.
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2: Cloudy and breezy across the north, without breaks of rain at times. Elsewhere grey and misty with some patchy rain, but getting warmer and brighter later on with a high of 23 degrees Celsius.

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1: Thank you.

0: Good morning. Very good morning.
1: Did you ever?
0: Oh, Fred's back.
1: So I've got your tea here,
0: Fred.
1: Been away.
0: Now, come here. Come closer.
1: Yes.
0: What's
1: up?
0: How are you doing, Fred?
1: Well, it's all right. We're right away against the Bournemouth.
0: Don't speak too near the mic because you're going to go a bit distorted.
1: No, it's all right. I'm not.
0: Okay.
1: So, I had that Mora virus.
0: Oh, no.
1: Mora?
0: It's not called Mora virus. It's called Nora virus.
1: Oh, she's a bitch anyway. It's old Nora. No, Jesus Christ.
0: Shh, don't swear.
1: I was sick as a dog.
0: No, listen.
1: I had a bilious attack.
0: No, listen.
1: It was disgusting.
0: Can I just say something? People are having their breakfast.
1: I know, but I'm sorry. I just can't. I was going to tell you. You asked me what I was doing, where I was being. I was in ill.
0: Thanks
1: for your concern.
0: I'm sorry. I don't mean to laugh, but Fred, listen. You don't need to go into the descriptive details of the norovirus.
1: Well,
0: people do know what the norovirus is, and they are eating their breakfast.
1: Disgusting.
0: Yes, I can understand. It was very unpleasant.
1: It was horrible.
0: So, were you in Bournemouth when all this happened?
1: No, we got back, and I got this bilious attack.
0: Yeah.
1: And I was all green around the gills.
0: Yeah.
1: And I was chucking up like nobody's business.
0: Okay, yeah, right. Okay, I hope everybody's enjoying their porridge. Anyway. But have you made me a cup of tea, Fred?
1: Yes, it's here, darling.
0: Now listen, I don't know if Diane and Graham are with us, but Graham says that you are a man after his own heart. Would you like to say a special good morning to Graham?
1: Good morning, Graham. How you doing, Cocker? How you doing, all right?
0: I don't know if he's with us because I know they have quite a busy morning, or busy, we should have said very busy evening on a Wednesday. Sorry, on a Thursday even. So I'm not quite sure whether Diane and Graham are with us. I haven't heard from her yet, so she might be. Hopefully, Graham has got this message. If not, then you might have to repeat it again tomorrow or something, if you're in tomorrow. But I'm glad you're feeling better, Fred, because we've missed you. We've been wondering where you are, Fred.
1: Yeah, I sort of thought you could do with a break for me for a little while.
0: No, we can never do...
1: Because you keep complaining about my potty language.
0: Yeah, but the thing is, your potty language is part of what makes the reference show, even though it is a bit inappropriate.
1: I don't swear anymore. What's
0: changed?
1: I don't know. I think it all came out with the bilious attack.
0: We don't need to keep talking about that. Okay. Anyway, I'm glad you're feeling better. Plenty of water and plenty of sensible food. How long have you... Actually, I need to ask this question. How long have you been recovered from it, Fred?
1: I've been okay for the past few days.
0: Oh, that's good.
1: I've not been sleeping very well.
0: Oh, dear. Because that's good, because you are sitting relatively close to me.
1: No,
0: I don't want to sniff. I don't want to sniff anything.
1: No, it's all right.
0: I don't want to sniff anything.
1: You told me, you said you wanted a Marmite on toast.
0: I did, but I didn't expect you to put your fingers right near my mouth. Oh gosh.
1: It's all right.
0: But as I say, as long as you're fully recovered, because I do not want any germs. I'm going away this weekend. I'm going on my holidays. I'm proper excited.
1: Where are you going to?
0: Going to the caravan.
1: Oh, nice.
0: I'm very, very excited. I love our little caravan. Do you know it's my little sanctuary, Fred?
1: Yes,
0: I love it.
1: You said it before.
0: Yes. So I'm going down there for a few days. We're going there for the bank holiday weekend, and then I'm probably going to stay there till about Wednesday.
1: Oh, nice.
0: So I'm really excited about that. So I'm going to be broadcasting this very show from the caravan.
1: Well, I won't really get you a cup of tea down there,
0: will
1: I?
0: No, you won't. You won't. But I'll be around on Monday. You'll be around on Monday. You'll have to pop down, Fred. You have to pop down to the caravan just so you can make me a cup of tea on Monday.
1: Well, you could be on Monday.
0: Well, I'm doing my mid-morning mix from the caravan.
1: Oh, so I thought you should be around. I was going to turn up here with your tea and you won't be here.
0: No. Because I do know that gets you very cross.
1: A freaking waste of time that would be, wouldn't it?
0: I know, because Andy did say to me, that does make you quite cross when you turn up somewhere and I'm not there. So this morning, I think you had fair warning that I wasn't in the studio. So you did know, didn't you, that I was going to be broadcasting from here, from home?
1: Yeah, luckily Andy told me on the phone last night. So
0: How did he know? I didn't even know myself till this morning.
1: No, he said, check with me in the morning. Just in case.
0: So I didn't even know myself till this morning I was going to be doing it. But anyway, you're here and that's the main thing. And I'm glad that you're feeling better. And I'm glad that you're back with us. Welcome back, Fred.
1: Thank you. Don't forget your tea.
0: No, I won't forget your tea.
1: I'm going to start doing your toast.
0: Oh, nice
1: toasting.
0: One.
1: I'm on toast.
0: I've been cutting out the breakfast, Fred. Well, I've been doing that, but
1: I
0: feel a bit hungry this morning.
1: Hungry like the wolf. As
0: don't
1: song
0: compare
1: goes.
0: Me to a wolf, Fred. And
1: hungry
0: rude.
1: Like the wolf.
0: Rude. Anyway, I'll let you crack right, on okay. because I've got me three. Careful!
1: Blimey! This morning.
0: Knock everything down. Anyway, thank you, Fred. Thank you. Toodle-pip. So we have got our three tunes beginning with the letter X, and we're going to start off with a familiar one. And this is not just Xanadu. This is the live version of Xanadu from Wembley or Bust from the mighty ELO. Enjoy these three.

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Beyonce and EXO, which is interesting because that was I couldn't think of anything else, to be honest. Beginning with X. Before that, we heard Green Day and X Kid. That is a tune, isn't it? That is a tune and a half. And so we started off the three, of course, with Xanadu, which was the Wembley or Bust version, which was taken from the Wembley or Bust album, which is great. We are going to be doing Record of the Week very soon. Oh, I have to say, Denise says... where's Fred been all this time? She said, sending him loads of love. So I've passed your best wishes on to Fred, Denise. And he says, thank you very much. So that's good. Hope to see more of Fred, because he's been, obviously. We know where he's been. But glad he's better. And he made me a lovely piece of toast. So I've just eaten that. Right, let's carry on then with the tunes. As I say, we'll be doing a cryptic challenge very soon. But before that, we'll do the Record of the Week. But before that, let's have a bit of Alana Miles and Black Velvet.

Alana Miles and Black Velvet. Love that. Love that. Good morning to Diane and Graham. Well, should I say good evening to Diane and Graham, who are tuned in. And Diane's had a lovely long chat with her daughter, because obviously it's after work now, isn't it? It's sort of late afternoon, early evening in Ballarat. Not quite sure what the weather's doing, but if you missed my thing at the introduction at the top of the show, we did say it was going to be 25 degrees. Well, according to my A-lady, who, to be honest with you, if you're going to rely on anything my A-lady says or does at the moment, I don't know. But apparently, she reckons it's going to be 25 degrees here today. Woo-hoo! Happy days. I like that. Now, yesterday, we did an immense amount of walking. We had a lovely, lovely walk. We went to the park, and because, you know, we wanted to keep the steps up, you know, keeping the steps up. And I was very, very happy because I did lots and lots of steps yesterday. Trouble is, this morning, I didn't want to leave the house, which is why I'm broadcasting from my studio at the moment. Next week, we will be broadcasting from this very studio because we're at the caravan. We're at the caravan for the bank holiday, and then I shall be there until Wednesday, I would imagine. So you will get the breakfast show from this very little studio Tuesday and Wednesday, and of course the mid-morning mix on Monday. Don't normally do a bank holiday mid-morning mix, but I'm going to do it this time. So we'll do a bit mid-morning bank holiday special, I think, on Monday. Now back to today. So it is the record of the week. We've been doing it all week for you. You chose it. It is another live offering. Of course, we had a bit of live Xanadu earlier, so let's have this is Dua Lipa, live from Mexico. This is the record of the week this week, an end of an era.

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0: Simon, and you can call me Al. And before that, we heard the record of the week this week from Dua Lipa and End of an Era, which was live from Mexico. Now, while all that's been happening, we've had a bit of drama in the house this morning. You see, there are advantages and disadvantages to broadcasting from home. The disadvantages are that I get to hear about all the drama that goes on in the house. And I just heard Andy saying, "Oh, there's a mouse! There's a mouse!" Yes, a mouse in the kitchen, courtesy of our cat Sky. He was acting quite strange. He was scuttering about, and Andy kind of bent down, put his hand down, and there was a tiny little baby mouse. Oh, I do not like mice, I have to say. In all the time I've had my cats, I've personally never come across a mouse. I know one of these days it's going to happen, but we do have a couple of our cats are kind of renowned for bringing mice into the house, which is not good. Sky, who is the culprit today, who is our beautiful black cat, and he is very naughty. Well, say naughty, they do it, don't they, to give you a gift, to give you a present. He's the one that brought the mouse in. And of course, my cat Marsha is also known for bringing mice and birds in as well. Naughty, naughty cats. So anyway, it's gone. It's got rid of. I kind of shrieked. And fortunately, I wasn't on air, like when my mic wasn't up, because that would have just, you know, that would not have been good. So it's gone now. It's all gone. The mouse is gone. We have no mice in the house. I think that makes sense. I'm going to give you a record, record of the week. See, I'm all of a dither now. That's what's happened. I'm all of a dither. I'm going to give you a cryptic challenge very, very soon. But I haven't quite sorted it out yet. We will do it after. What should we do? What should we do? Should we have a bit of Eminem? I think we should. No gimmicks.
1: Two trailer park girls go round the outside. Round the outside.
0: This is a clean version, by the way.

Eminem and Without Me, the clean version of that, which is always good, isn't it? We don't need any naughty effing and jeffing on the radio. We've done that before, and well, not on this show anyway. It doesn't matter on rock and indie, but not on this show. A cryptic challenge for you then, and I think it's fair to say this is a dead easy one. Dead easy. So here we go. Looking for a song title, attractive female. Okay, attractive female. And as I say, looking for a song title. If you think you know what it is, Mandy at ultimateradio.co.uk, WhatsApp, Facebook or text. Attractive female. What is the cryptic challenge? What is the song with that clue? Attractive female. Coming up after 9 o'clock, it's going to be the Golden Mashup. This is where I give you 1 year of hits and headlines. And you have a guess of it. You see if you can have a guess of it. And then a bit of the way through, as soon as we've had enough guesses, we will throw it open to you. You can choose the tunes and memories and that sort of stuff. So we'll do that just after 9 o'clock. But cryptic challenge, attractive female. As I say, if you know what it is, let me know. Good morning, Melvin. Hope you're doing all right. Let's carry on with, what should we do? I don't know. I never know what I'm going to do, actually, because I hear something. I think, oh, should we do that? We'll do a bit of Amy Grant, actually, and Every Heartbeat.

Yes.

Meatloaf and Dead Ringer for Love. So well done to those of you that guessed the answer to today's cryptic challenge. You are all spot on. Well done to Jackie. Well done to Diane, who was first in with the answer. Well done also to Paul. Well done to everybody. So I've got to say, morning, Detsy. Morning, Detsy. Hope you're doing all right. Hope you're enjoying the show. So I will give you the answer to today's cryptic challenge very, very soon. But before that, let's have a bit of Plan B, shall we? And she said...

She said, I love you, boy, I love you so. Plan B, and she said, what a tune, what a great track. I'm going to give you the answer to today's cryptic challenge. Well done to everybody that guessed it correctly. The clue was attractive female. And as I say, well done to everybody that had a guess. And you're all spot on. So well done to Jackie. Well done to Diane. Well done to Paul Barnett. Well done to everybody. So here we go. It is this from Roy Orbison, an Oh Pretty Woman. We have got coming up after this, we've got the news followed by the Golden Mashup.

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1: Ofcom's accused big tech firms of not doing enough to protect kids from online harms. It says MPs say they think a statutory ban on under-16s using social media might be needed. Gareth Hill is from the Molly Rose Foundation.
2: It's good to see Ofcom finally show some teeth. It's deeply concerning that particularly TikTok and YouTube appear to be in denial about the ongoing harm caused by their algorithms. The regulator must now take urgent action to deliver the safety improvements that children deserve.
1: Rachel Reeves has set out new plans to reduce the economic impact of the war in Iran. The Chancellor's introduced measures such as free bus travel for children during August and cutting tariffs on food products. We are being warned that energy bills are likely to rise. The Green Party has announced Nurse Chris Kennedy as their candidate for the Makerfield by-election. Labour, Reform, the Conservatives, Restore Britain and the Monster Raving Loony Party have already announced their candidates. And the Prince of Wales has congratulated his beloved Aston Villa on their Europa League win, calling it an amazing night. From Radio News Hub, I'm Frankie Hersein.
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1: Cloudy and breezy across the north, without breaks of rain at times. Elsewhere grey and misty with some patchy rain, but getting warmer and brighter later on with a high of 23 degrees Celsius.
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5: Indeed it is. So this is what we do every other Thursday. I give you a golden mashup, and of course we alternate this with our 70s and 80s alternate hour. So what this is one, it's a little bit like the golden hour, only we focus on one year instead of two. So I give you a year, I give you some hits and headlines from that particular year, and when we've had quite a few guesses, I will reveal to you what the year is, and then it's up to you, it's over to you to choose the tune and of course your memories of that particular year. So let's start then with a bit of this from the Times and Miss Grace. What's the year? If you think you know what it is, Mandy at ultimateradio.co.uk, WhatsApp, Facebook or text.

Ooh, Diane, you're just 1 year out, unfortunately. The Times and Miss Grace. But what was the year? It was the year that Led Zeppelin returned to the UK to play five sellout shows at Earl's Court in London in this particular year, in May of this particular year. And it was also the year of the Vauxhall Chevette. So many of these cars were being launched by the Vauxhall make, and the Chevette was one of them in this particular year. But what was the year? If you think you know, Mandy at ultimateradio.co.uk, WhatsApp, Facebook or text. And it was also the year that Linda Carr had this with Highwire.

Linda Carr and the Love Squad and High Wire. Well done to Diane. You're spot on. Well done to Paul Roberts. You're also spot on. From Linda Carr, let's have this from Lynn Paul, who I think, was she in the New Seekers or was she in the Seekers? Anyway, she had this solo hit with It Ought to Sell a Million, but

So there was a kind of a run on the whole Coca-Cola advert thing, wasn't there, in around this kind of time? And I think Lynn Paul also got in on that, because I think, if I remember rightly, there was it was the whole thing about the real thing, wasn't it? Coca-Cola is the real thing. And I think at the end of, on the adverts, she was going, "It's the real thing, Coca-Cola." Yes, I'm pretty sure it was. So, yes, another thing that Coca-Cola cashed in on, wasn't it, was that Lynn Paul track. Now, one headline I do remember in this particular year, West Ham United beat Fulham 2-0 in the FA Cup final in May of this particular year. And it was the second of two wins that they'd had, actually, in the cup final. So this was in this particular year. And I think it was Alan Taylor. Did he score both? I can't remember if he scored both goals or if he scored just one goal. But I tell you why I remembered it, because a friend of mine at school, this is going back to when I was at school, so this, you know, this might give you a bit of a clue. So a friend of mine, who my mate Terry, who I was at school with, he was a huge West Ham fan, and I said, "I want Fulham to win, just for the sheer hell of it." I didn't have a clue who Fulham were back in the day, and of course my parents were horrified when I said that I wanted Fulham to win, because they were kind of massive West Ham supporters. So of course West Ham did beat them by 2-0, so there we are. So that was what happened in this particular year, and it was also the year that Silver Convention had this with "Fly Robin Fly." But what was the year?

Sister Sledge and Mama Never Told Me. Before that, we heard Silver Convention and Fly Robin Fly. So I'm going to reveal to you what the year is very soon. In fact, after the next track. Well done to Jackie, who's guessed it correctly. Well done also to Denise, who has guessed it correctly. And well done also to Paul Roberts. So you have got a couple of minutes, if you haven't had a guess already, before I reveal to you what the year is. We are in the golden mashup, and let's have this from Slade. And thanks for the memory, but what was the year?

bam, bam, thank you, ma'am. That was a Slade and Thanks for the Memory. Great! Isn't it good to hear that again? Paul Barnett says, thank you for playing this. He said, it's one of those forgotten Slade tracks, isn't it? So, well done to you, Paul. You are spot on with your guests for the Golden Mashup. As is Jackie, as is Melvin, as is both Denise's, got it spot on, as is Paul Roberts, and as is Diane as well. So, well done to all of you and anybody else that guessed today's year for the Golden Mashup, 1975. Oh, such a fab year. I am very much looking forward to your music suggestions. If you have got any songs you want to hear from this brilliant, brilliant year of music, let me know. Mandy at ultimateradio.co.uk, WhatsApp, Facebook or text. So I think what we will do is we will carry on with this one. As I say, if you want anything, then let me know from 1975.

David Bowie and Golden Year. So we are in 1975. It is the Golden Mashup here with you. Well, we're doing it till 10 o'clock this morning. Then from 10 o'clock, it is going to be Holly, the auto DJ, taking you right round till 4 o'clock this afternoon. And then it's going to be Jim with Rockin' Easy. And then I will be along with Rockin' Indie with a voice track show at 7 o'clock. So that is how your Thursday is shaping up today. So we're in 1975. What would you like to hear from 1975? We'll carry on, shall we, with a bit of this. But, 5,000 volts and I'm on fire.

5,000 volts and I'm on fire. 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I just remember that so, so clearly. I just remember going back from school, travelling home from school in the car with my dad. And as you know, as he used to do, give me a nice bag of sweets when I was on my way home. And I remember that being played on the radio. Really, that was when I kind of really started getting into music in 1975. And some great, great music around. And as Paul's just said in his memory, he said he remembers it being quite hot, the summer being quite hot in 1975. It was actually. I'm trying to remember our summer holiday. I'm pretty sure we went to Bournemouth. No, we didn't. Where did we go? I can't remember. Perhaps we... Oh, I think we did. We might have done. We might have gone to Bournemouth. Anyway, really, really good memories of 1975 and the great tracks as well. We have got a track coming up for Paul Roberts very soon, and we're going to take a quick break, and we're going to be back on the other side with a bit of Smokey.

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4: A breathless drive on a downtown street.

Smokey and If You Think You Know How to Love Me. Love that. So we're in 1975. Thank you very much for your requests. We've got something coming up very soon for Melvin. But first of all, Paul Roberts says, he said, 1975, I said I wasn't really into music that much. He said, although I do remember some stuff. And he said he was in his first year at Wavertree. And he said it was his first experience. He remembers this year was his first experience of going on a train. So that's interesting, isn't it? Because I can't remember the first time I went on a train. It was a long time before that, though. He said he remembers sitting on the train and it all going very dark. He said, and then he realises, obviously, they were in a tunnel. They were in the underground. But there we go. And he said that he had... the year before, I think it was the year before, or it might have been that year actually, somebody had bought him the single Please Mr. Postman by the Carpenters, and he said he really loves, he'd love to hear this one from the Carpenters only yesterday, but he said he doesn't remember it when it was actually out. So here we go, here are the Carpenters and Only Yesterday.

0: me mum won't let me mend it in the kitchen. I gotta fix it in the garden.
1: Oh, don't you just love it?
2: Hey?
1: Don't you just love that? Jasper Carrot and Funky Moped. Which was the other side to Magic Roundabout, wasn't it? Of course, that contained the vocals of none other than Bev Bevan from ELO and was actually produced by Jeff Lynne. So there you go. And actually, the bit where he goes down, down, that was actually Jeff Lynne that did that. I just love it, isn't it genius? Brilliant stuff. Jasper Carrot and Funky Moped. Before that, we heard The Carpenters and Only Yesterday, and that was for Paul Roberts. Now, Mark has put a suggestion in. He also guessed it was 1975, he said, but the calls kept coming in. How rude. How dare they disturb 1975? we will do some Roxy music for Mark very soon. But Melvin has requested this. Now, this was on the, I think it was a double A side actually, of the Funky Gibbon. Remember the Funky Gibbon? Anyway, this was the other side of it. Melvin said he had the Funky Gibbon on a single. As I said, this was the other side. I wasn't particularly enamoured with this one, but I did love Funky Gibbon. But we'll do this because this Melvin requested this. This is the Goodies and Sick Man Blues. Not very nice.
3: Morning, feeling so sick I thought I was dead. Oh yes, I did. I felt sick in my stomach and I felt sick in my head. Oh yes. So I rolled over on my pillow
4: and I threw up all over the bed.
3: You did? No, you did.
4: Yes, I did.
3: I was told. I heard that.
4: I turned around to my wife and I threw up all over her.
5: Why you do that?
3: I threw up on the cat. I threw up on the baby's chair,
4: all over the chair.
3: Now 5 years I've been traveling, and I've thrown up everywhere.
4: I'm gonna tell you now, I've thrown up in California, I've thrown up in Timbuktu.
3: Now come on over here, baby, and I'll throw up over you.
6: Throw it up, throw it up, up, up, bleep. Throw it up, throw it up, up, up, bleep.
4: Oh Lord, I'm telling you, I got those sick man blues. I'll tell you a little bit more now.
3: Well, I've thrown up over Indians. I've thrown up over Jews.
6: I've thrown up my blue sweet shoes. Throw it up, throw it up. Up, up, yeah. Throw it up, throw it up. Up, up, yeah.
4: Oh, Lord, I'm telling you, I got those sick man blues.
7: Better out than in, man.

I want to try and squeeze a couple more in because Diane's requested a track and it's absolutely brilliant. But I'm going to squeeze it in after this one. Now, I don't like the Stylistics too much, but this was the track that I loved from the Stylistics because it just reminds me of that beautiful weather we had in 1975. And it's this one, Sing Baby Sing. Love this.

Stylistics and Sing Baby Sing. Just reminds me of the beautiful summer weather we had in 1975. That is just about it from me. Don't forget, coming up straight after me, it's going to be Holly taking us right through until 4 o'clock. Then it's going to be Jim with Rockin' Easy. Then I will be back from seven with Rockin' Indie, a recorded show. We'll have raised punk tracks. We'll have rock through the years. We'll also have a featured album and loads more. But I'm going to leave you with this final track, which was requested by Diane. And it's the great track from Captain and Tennille and Love Will Keep Us Together. I will catch you later on for Rockin' Indie. If not, I will catch you here tomorrow morning with the breakfast show, the Friday breakfast show. Have a fab day, whatever you're doing. Take care. See you later. Bye for now.

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1: Warm sunshine developing, although some patchy rain in the west. Cloudy and breezy across the north with some outbreaks of rain there too. A warmer day though with a high of 23 degrees Celsius.
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down. United takes his time. About to check outside the game. And you know what I'm talking about. Just let me know if you wanna go to that whole mile on the range. They got a lot of nice girls.

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1: Rachel Reeves has set out new plans to reduce the economic impact of the war in Iran. Among them is free bus travel for children aged 5 to 15 in August.
2: It's going to cost £40 million, and I think that is the right decision to help families with the cost of living this summer. I know that the summer can be expensive for families with children.
1: She's also pledging to cut tariffs on some essential food products, but there's been no word on help with energy bills. Big tech firms have been told they're still not taking enough action to keep children safe online. The regulator Ofcom says TikTok and YouTube haven't set out what measures they'll take, despite being asked to do so by the end of April. UK net migration dropped to an estimated 171,000 last year, the lowest level since the start of the COVID-19 pandemic. The Office for National Statistics says because less people from outside the EU are arriving in the UK for work. And Southampton are under investigation by the FA following their expulsion from the Championship playoff final. From Radio News Hub, I'm Frankie Hersine.
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1: Warm sunshine developing, although some patchy rain in the west. Cloudy and breezy across the north, with some outbreaks of rain there too. A warmer day though, with a high of 23 degrees Celsius.
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0: Hi there, I'm Lyndall and I'm just dropping in to invite you to my Sunday morning breather every Sunday 10 till 1 on Ultimate Radio. It's your chance to stop, to relax, to press pause in your weekend. From 10 till 12, it's all about tunes and chat, so we'll catch up on what's been going on in the world, providing it's not too depressing. Then from 12 till 1, it's the weekly mull. It's that moment in the week when I pick a theme to ponder and we all mull it over together. So a bit of thoughtfulness, a bit of fun and some great music. That's the Sunday morning breather. If you want to get in touch, you can follow at Mull Weekly on Twitter, or you can contact me with your mull thoughts and your music requests by emailing theweeklymull@ultimateradio.co.uk. 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
1: We could see cheaper food in the supermarkets as Rachel Reeve sets out new cost of living plans. The government say tariffs on over 100 types of products are expected to save customers more than £150 million a year. Shadow Chancellor Mel Stride says the Chancellor's policies are the reason people are struggling.
2: She put up taxes, particularly on businesses, which stoked inflation, slowed the economy, borrowed a lot of money, which has stoked inflation as well. And we've ended up in a very weak and fragile position, just as we're going into additional pressures now because of the Middle East.
1: The Home Office say the number of asylum seekers housed in UK hotels has hit a new low. UK net migration dropped to 171,000 last year, the lowest since the COVID-19 pandemic. And if you're gearing up for a bank holiday getaway, you're likely to face some traffic. The RAC say they estimate 19 million cars will take to the roads between Friday and Monday. For Radio News Hub, I'm Lucy Gorman-Lee.
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1: Rather cloudy and breezy across many northern areas with outbreaks of rain. Elsewhere, some very warm sunshine developing with a high of 23 degrees Celsius.
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0: Well, get on with it then.
1: Come hang out with Teresa every Thursday from 1 to 4 p.m. as she dispenses a unique blend of fantastic music.
0: Destination unknown.
1: In other words, music from any artist, any decade, or any style. Every week, she'll sprinkle tracks from a featured album throughout the show, as well as an artist triple play. And, of course, bringing back those long-forgotten memories with the 60s snapshot. To make a request or to suggest a feature idea, email Teresa at ultimateradio.co.uk.
0: I did say on Thursday, didn't I?
1: Yep.
0: Right, then we're done.
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1: Free bus rides and cheaper food. That's Rachel Reasoning plans to tackle the cost of living. The government say cutting import tariffs on more than 100 types of product will save consumers £150 million a year. But Shadow Chancellor Mel Stride says it doesn't go far enough.
2: I'm sure every little helps a little bit, but it's not going to make a huge difference to the way people feel about the kind of pressures that they're under at the moment. And these pressures have arrived because of the decisions that the Chancellor took.
1: An NHS trust has sacked 11 staff members after they accessed medical records of the victims of the Nottingham stabbing. Barnaby Webber, Grace O'Malley Kumar and Ian Coates were killed by Valdo Calacane in 2023. Nottingham University NHS Trust say investigations are ongoing. And drivers are being warned to expect delays over the weekend. The RAC say they estimate 19 million people will take to the roads for bank holiday getaways. That's the latest from Radio News Hub. I'm Lucy Gormanley.
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1: Rather cloudy and breezy across many northern areas with outbreaks of rain. Elsewhere, some very warm sunshine developing with a high of 23 degrees Celsius.
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1: We've got a golden mashup between 9 and 10. We have got another cryptic challenge for you.

0: 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That'll be coming up around 8:15. And we're on the letter K's today for our three lively tunes.
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0: Right, okay, have you heard that noise? That was a cat desperately trying to get into the studio. She is not coming in. I repeat, not coming in.
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1: Rachel Reeves has announced cuts to VAT on summer attractions.
2: I recognise that what matters for families is not just getting by, but being able to enjoy time together without worrying about the next bill. That is why I am launching the Great British Summer Savings Scheme to help families and support our hospitality sector.
1: It's part of the Chancellor's cost of living package aimed at easing the impact from the Iran war. Other measures include free bus travel for children during August and cutting tariffs on food products. 11 staff members at an NHS trust have been sacked for inappropriately accessing medical records of the Nottingham stabbing victims. Nottingham University Hospital's NHS trust say that a further 14 have had action taken against them. And if you're gearing up for a bank holiday getaway, you're likely to face some traffic. The RAC say they estimate 19 million cars will take to the roads between Friday and Monday. That's the latest from Radio News Hub. I'm Lucy Gorman-Lee.
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1: Rather cloudy and breezy across many northern areas with outbreaks of rain. Elsewhere, some very warm sunshine developing with a high of 23 degrees Celsius.
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0: Hiya kids, Mark Fielding here. 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Usually, if I've got time, I'll slip in a couple of breakers. That's tracks that have not made the top 40 yet, but are about to, and the odd track that never will make the top 40. If you want to get in touch with the show, you can send me a tweet at MarkFOnAir or email me mark@ultimateradio.co.uk and try and guess what the number one is as well. Join me 7 o'clock Friday night. 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
1: VAT has been slashed to 5% on summer attractions.
2: This will apply to ticket prices for both adults and children, covering attractions such as fairs, theme parks, zoos and museums. It will include children's tickets for cinemas, concerts, soft play and the theatre.
1: Rachel Reeves set out the measures as part of a Great British Summer Savings Scheme, which includes cutting tariffs on food products. Next, the Home Office say the number of asylum seekers housed in UK hotels has hit a new low. UK net migration dropped to 171,000 last year, the lowest since the COVID-19 pandemic. The Office for National Statistics says it's because less people from outside the EU are arriving in the UK for work. And drivers are being warned to expect delays over the weekend. The RAC say they estimate 19 million people will take to the roads for bank holiday getaways. That's the latest from Radio News Hub. I'm Lucy Gorman-Lee.
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1: Rather cloudy and breezy across many northern areas with outbreaks of rain. Elsewhere, some very warm sunshine developing with a high of 23 degrees Celsius.
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0: Ultimate Radio. The Chancellor's announced a series of measures aimed at relieving the cost of living crisis. VAT is to be cut on theme park tickets and children's meals, and bus travel for those aged between 5 and 15 will be free throughout August. Rachel Reeves says it will help families across the UK during the summer.
1: I recognise that what matters for families is not just getting by, but being able to enjoy time together without worrying about the next bill. That is why I am launching the Great British Summer Savings Scheme to help families and support our hospitality sector.
0: Newly released documents have revealed the late Queen was very keen for her son Andrew Mountbatten Windsor to take on the role of trade envoy. Net migration, the number of people leaving the country versus the number of people arriving, has halved. 171,000 people were added to the population in 2025. And Aston Villa fans are lining the streets of Birmingham for the club's victory parade after winning the Europa League. That's the latest from Radio News Hub. I'm David Hall.
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0: Mostly clear this evening, but there will be some patchy fog and drizzle in the west. Any rain will spread across Northern Ireland and Scotland, leading to clearer spells overnight, a low of 12 degrees Celsius.

Honesty, Billy Joel, getting us started on this week's edition of Rockin' Easy from Ultimate Radio. I'm Jim Pemberton, and I'm bringing you 3 hours of your deep dive into classic mellow music, which continues with this one from Kenny Loggins and Jim Messina. Here's House at Pooh Corner.

Long Promised Road, the Beach Boys from the Surf's Up album on the Rock and Easy Show from Ultimate Radio. I'm Jim Pemberton, and I thank you for tuning in. Here are the Spinners, and How Could I Let You Get Away?

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Sail My Soul, that's Ian Matthews on Rockin' Easy. This is Jim Pemberton on Ultimate Radio. Here in the States, this was a hit in 1982, the only top 40 hit that Greg Guidry ever had. He was going down.

The band is Aspen Creek. That's Tomorrow's Girl on Rockin' Easy from Ultimate Radio. From Tomorrow's Girl to Tomorrow's Girls, here's Donald Fagen from the Comic Herian album.

couple of nice ones from Dr. Hook. We heard a little bit more, and before that, Sharing the Night Together by request. We play those two songs in memory of Dennis LeCourrier, the lead singer of Dr. Hook, who passed away this past Saturday at the age of 76. Music from Frankie Blue now. This is Where Would I Be Now on Rockin' Easy from Ultimate Radio.

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1: VAT is to be slashed on some summer attractions. It's part of attempts to tackle the cost of living crisis. Tariffs on food products and free bus travel for children will also be introduced under a raft of measures. Chancellor Rachel Reeve says it will help families across the country.
2: This will apply to ticket prices for both adults and children, covering attractions such as fairs, theme parks, zoos and museums. It will include children's tickets for cinemas, concerts, soft play and the theatre.
1: Five people have been arrested on suspicion of fraud offences in relation to a local election in Tameside. They're being held as part of an investigation into the process of how candidates were put forward. New files have shown the late Queen was very keen for her son Andrew Mountbatten Windsor to be a trade envoy. Hundreds of documents about the former prince's job have been released by the government. And travel operator TUI has ended its sponsorship of Channel 4's Married at First Sight. That's the latest from Radio News Hub. I'm David Hall.
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1: Mostly clear this evening, but there will be some patchy fog and drizzle in the west. Any rain will spread across Northern Ireland and Scotland, leading to clearer spells overnight, a low of 12 degrees Celsius.
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Music from Vernon Birch, that's called For You, as the Rockin' Easy Show continues on with David Page, man who played keyboards with Toto for a lot of years. This is Lucy on Ultimate Radio.

Tattoo Rendezvous, Valerie Carter on the Rockin' Easy Get-Together. Jim Pemberton on the air with Ultimate Radio, as I am every Thursday at this time, playing the mellow stuff. Music from Gabe Dixon now. This is I Believe.

That's Shantae Moore and First Kiss from Ultimate Radio's Rock and Easy Show. I'm Jim Pemberton. Let's keep things going now, nice and smooth, with A Taste of Honey. This is I Want to Be Your Girl.

That's Dusty Springfield, Let Me Love You Once Before You Go, on the Rockin' Easy Show from Ultimate Radio. Your requests are welcome. If there's something I can play for you, let me know. My email address is jim@ultimateradio.co.uk. 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Or you can reach me on WhatsApp, either individually, JimPemberton, Jim Pemberton. Or if you're a member of the Ultimate Radio chat group on WhatsApp, you can get a hold of me there. Music now from Genesis. This is from their self-titled album out of 1983. The last track on the album, It's Gonna Get Better, on Rockin' Easy from Ultimate Radio.

Isn't that outstanding? I love that. That is the band State Cows, a tune called Summer Cloud on the Rock and Easy Show from Ultimate Radio. This is also outstanding. It's music from Lindsay Webster. This is Only You.

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1: VAT is to be cut on some attractions over the summer. The Chancellor, Rachel Reeves, has announced a raft of measures aimed at tackling the cost of living crisis. Theme park tickets, children's meals and entry to soft play centres will see VAT cut from 20% to 5%. Prime Minister Keir Starmer says they're doing all they can to help families.
2: The summer holidays is the period I think most children will remember for years to come. The things they did in the summer holidays. And so being able to provide that bit of support for those activities is hugely important.
1: New papers show the late Queen pressed for her son Andrew Mountbatten-Windsor to become a trade envoy. Hundreds of files relating to the former prince's job have been released by the government. Net migration, the number of people leaving the country versus the number of people arriving, has halved. 171,000 people were added to the population in 2025. And thousands of Aston Villa fans are lining the streets of Birmingham for the club's victory parade after winning the Europa League. That's the latest from Radio News Hub. I'm David Hall.
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1: A clear evening, but there will be some patchy fog and drizzle in the west. Some rain will spread across Northern Ireland and Scotland, but there'll be clear spells overnight. A low of 12 degrees Celsius.
0: A deep dive into classic mellow music with Jim Pemberton. 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

That's Help Me, Joni Mitchell, a classic from 1974's Court and Spark album. And we continue now with David Martin. Here's Anywhere You Lead on Rockin' Easy from Ultimate Radio.

photograph to some old gray-bearded men sitting on a bench outside a general store. They said, yes, she's been here, but their memory wasn't clear. Was it yesterday

with a preacher man who asked, were you bound on such a cold, dark afternoon? As we drove on through the rain, as he listened, I explained, and he left me

Brian Prothero from 1974. That's called Fly Now on Rockin' Easy from Ultimate Radio. This is my favorite version of Wind Beneath My Wings. It's Gary Morris from 1983.

That is Valentina Way, Al Stewart, on the Rockin' Easy Show from Ultimate Radio. Let's keep it going with Andrew Gold now on a song called Warm Breezes.

great underrated British band Charlie. That is She Loves to Be in Love on the Rockin' Easy Show from Ultimate Radio. Ah, this is one of my favorites from Confunction. Here's California One.

From 1978, took the last train. That's David Gates, and that's just about going to do it for this week's edition of Rockin' Easy on Ultimate Radio. Thank you for tuning in. We'll come back and do it again next Thursday at the same time. I'll see you tomorrow night at 10 o'clock UK time.

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1: VAT is to be slashed on some summer attractions. It's part of attempts to tackle the cost of living crisis. Chancellor Rachel Reeve says it will help families across the country.
2: I hope that combination of measures will give a bit of extra relief to families, particularly during the summer months, when I know that we should always look forward to the summer holidays and extra time with the kids. But I do also recognise that for a lot of people, the challenge of finding that extra money can be tough.
1: New files have shown the late Queen was very keen for her son, Andrew Mountbatten Windsor, to be a trade envoy. Hundreds of documents about the former prince's job have been released by the government. Air France and Airbus have been found guilty of corporate manslaughter. It's over a 2009 plane crash in which 228 people were killed. And Manchester City midfielder Phil Foden and Manchester United defender Harry Maguire are set to miss out on this summer's World Cup. Maguire says he's shocked and gutted. That's the latest from Radio News Hub. I'm David Hall.
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1: Clear evening, but there will be some patchy fog and drizzle in the west. Some rain will spread across Northern Ireland and Scotland, but there'll be clear spells overnight. A low of 12 degrees Celsius.
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1: The following show may contain explicit content. Thank you.

Very good evening. Good evening. Welcome to another All Things Rock and Indie. Mandy here with you. Now, we're not live this evening. This is a recorded show, but we have got some great stuff ahead. We have a featured album. More of that in a bit. We have also got Ray's three punk tracks. We have also got a Queen track chosen by Andy from the Made in Heaven album. And we've got our Rock Through the Years, which continues from 1991. So that is where we are. We're in the 90s. And of course, all the best in your favourite rock and indie tunes. So hope you can stick with us till 10 o'clock. It's going to be exciting because it is a jammed full playlist. Not only that, we do have a double play as well as a couple of requests that I've managed to get into. So we look forward to hearing loads of great tunes this evening. So stick with us. If you want to get in touch with us, you can certainly do that. Although I'm not live, I can still take messages. Mandy at ultimateradio.co.uk, WhatsApp, Facebook or text. Or, of course, if you're on the Ultimate Radio WhatsApp community, you can get hold of me on there. So we will kick off. Oh, we started off, actually, must say. We started off with Echo and the Bunnymen and the Killing Moon, which is always a fantastic track to start. So we will have a bit of Green Day and a bit of Basket Case. Good evening.

The Pigeon Detectives and Take Her Back. And they're a band from Wakefield, I believe. And a really good band as well. Haven't really heard anything that they've done of recent times. But anyway, that was great. Now, time for the first track from our featured album this week. And Social Distortion is the name of the band. And the album is called Born to Kill. We've got three tracks coming up from it throughout the course of the show. Now, the band themselves, they are a Californian rock band. They were formed in 1978, believe it or not. This album is their eighth album. It's only their eighth album, considering they were formed that long ago. But it's the first since 2011. And the album was supposed to come out in 2023, but the lead singer Mike Ness was diagnosed with and is recovered now from throat cancer. So their style has been described as rock and roll punk. So let's see what this is all about. This is No Way Out.

Oh, Bob Dylan at his best, as far as I'm concerned. Don't often play that on the show. Don't really often play a lot of Bob Dylan, to be honest, but that is just great. One of his finest, like a Rolling Stone. Before that, we heard the first track from our featured album, Born to Kill, from Social Distortion, who, as I said earlier, have been described as a rock and roll punk band. And the first track we heard was No Way Out. So we have got two more tracks coming up from that album throughout the course of the show. Now, we have got a new single. When I say it's new, this was kicking around in the playlist last week, but because I didn't do my show, it should have been played last week. So it's not brand new. But this is The Last Dinner Party, and this is Big Dog.

cast and calling out your name. And cast, of course, were headlining last year, weren't they, at the Live 2025 with Oasis, and they were really great. Before that, we had The Last Dinner Party and the new single from them, and Big Dog. So coming up, we have got a double play. Now, this was kind of quite by accident, really, because Paul Roberts chose a track from Florentines, and we do have a more recent single from them, so we're going to do that as a double play, probably in the next hour. We've also got some Villanelle coming up very soon, of course, fronted by Gene Gallagher, which was kind of one of the contenders for Record of the Week a couple of weeks ago. Didn't quite make it, but it makes it on this show, and we'll be playing that very soon. But before that, let's have some Pale Waves and a bit of Jealousy.

As I've said before, the times when I've played it, certainly on the mid-morning mix, and I think I played it on the breakfast show, actually, the day that it missed out as record of the week. But it's he sounds like his dad, doesn't he? He's definitely got the Liam sound in his kind of his tone and everything else. That was Villanelle and Opportunity Arising, and of course fronted by Liam Gallagher, Gene Gallagher, the vocals on that. Right, coming up now, we have got a new track from Dead Poets Society, and it's called Sinner Systems, and it is the new single from them. So here it is, Dead Poets Society and Sinner Systems.

The Kooks and Sunny Baby, and before that you heard Dead Poets Society and Sinner Systems. Great stuff. Right, we've got time to squeeze just one more track in from the Lightning Seeds and Pure. News next, followed by our three rock tracks, Rock Through the Years from 1991.

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1: Single-sex spaces such as changing rooms and toilets must be used on the basis of biological sex. New guidance has been issued by the Equalities Watchdog following a Supreme Court ruling last year. Chairwoman of the Equality and Human Rights Commission, Mary-Anne Stevenson, says the code is clear.
2: What the Supreme Court judgment made clear last year was that where you have services that are provided for women only or separately for women and men, that has to be on the basis of biological sex.
1: VAT to be cut on some attractions over the summer. The Chancellor Rachel Reeves has announced a raft of measures aimed at tackling the cost of living crisis. New papers show the late Queen pressed for her son Andrew Mountbatten Windsor to become a trade envoy. Hundreds of files relating to the former prince's job have been released by the government. And thousands of Aston Villa fans have filled Birmingham streets for a jubilant celebration of the club's Europa League victory. That's the latest from Radio News Hub. I'm David Hall.
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1: Clear evening, but there will be some patchy fog and drizzle in the west. Some rain will spread across Northern Ireland and Scotland, but there'll be clear spells overnight. A low of 12 degrees Celsius.
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1: Yes, you certainly are. Welcome to hour two of All Things Rock and Indie. Mandy here with you, and we're going to kick off the hour with our rock through the years. And this week, we have reached 1991, so we are well into the 90s now. So we've got some three great rock tracks. We've got some AC/DC, we've got some Alice Cooper, and we've got some Billy Bragg. So let's kick off with a bit of AC/DC.

That was Billy Bragg and Sexuality. Before that, we heard Alice Cooper and Hey Stupid, and then we started off with AC/DC and Are You Ready? So that was our Rock Through the Years this week from 1991. We will do it all again next week. Now, it is what we normally do now is play a track from a Queen album. We're working our way through the Queen albums, and this week Andy's chosen an album from 1987, which is the Made in Heaven album, and this is called Let Me Live.

That was Queen and Let Me Live, taken from their album, their 1987 album, Made in Heaven. Now, time for the second track from our featured album this week, from Social Distortion. The album is called Born to Kill, and this is the title track, Born to Kill.

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1: A young person might come up to you. Actually, as I was pointing out last week, it's as likely to be a middle-aged person as a young person with Harry Styles. Might come up to you and go, gosh, well, I do like the new Harry Styles single. I don't want you to be looking blank, going, I've never heard it. I want you to be able to offer an opinion.
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2: 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Yes.

T-Rex and Metal Guru. And before that, we heard Social Distortion and Born to Kill, the title track from the featured album Born to Kill, which is fantastic. Now, it is time for our double play. Now, Paul Roberts put a couple of requests in. One was for the Villanelle track that we played earlier, Opportunity Arising. And the other track he wanted to hear was Florentine's Think Twice, which was also a contender for Record of the Week this week. Missed the boat because Dua Lipa is Record of the Week. But he wanted to hear Think Twice, which is the track from the Florentines, and their latest track, which is called A Step at a Time. So let's have these two, starting off with Think Twice.

Florentines and Step in the Right Direction. I got that title wrong. Apologies. And before that, we heard Florentines again and Think Twice. So great. I do love the Think Twice track. Florentines have just kind of just blossomed, haven't they? They've gone from strength to strength, which is just fantastic. So coming up, we have got another track from the final track from the featured album in the final hour of the show. Plus, we've got Ray's three punk tracks, which should have been done last week, but because we weren't here, we didn't do them. But we'll do those after 9 o'clock. And we've still got some new stuff. Meanwhile, let's have some Dire Straits and Walk of Life.

Billie Eilish and Everything I Wanted. And before that, we heard Dire Straits and Walk of Life. Now, we have got another new single by a band called The Lonely Surf. And this is from their debut album, Keep It Together. Now, they are a Bournemouth indie punk band, this band. And this track is called Car Conversations.

That's The Lonely Surf, and that is taken, that's called Car Conversations, and as I say, taken from their debut album Keep It Together, which is great. Now we have got time to squeeze in a couple more before 9 o'clock, so let's have some Cielo Drive.

Picture Parlour and Cielo Drive. I feel like I haven't heard that for absolutely ages. So coming up very, very soon after the news at 9 o'clock, we are going to be going over to Ray's three punk tracks, but we've got a couple more tracks to hear before that. Let's have this from The Bravery and Unconditional.

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1: Toilets and changing rooms must be used on the basis of biological sex. New guidance from the Equalities Watchdog has clarified a ruling from the Supreme Court, which states a trans woman, a biological male who identifies as a woman, should not use female toilets or changing rooms. Chairwoman of the Equality and Human Rights Commission, Mary-Ann Stevenson, says people need to be sensible.
2: We've had separate toilet services for women and men for decades, and we don't have people on the door checking who goes in. Generally speaking, service providers make it clear what the rules are and people follow them, and that's what the code makes clear.
1: VAT is to be slashed on some summer attractions. It's part of attempts to tackle the cost of living crisis. New files have shown the late Queen actively encouraged for her son, Andrew Mountbatten Windsor, to be made a trade envoy. And Phil Foden and Harry Maguire are set to miss out on this summer's World Cup. That's the latest from Radio News Hub. I'm David Hall.
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1: Patchy rain and fog throughout the morning in the northwest and some western areas, otherwise dry with a good deal of very warm or hot sunshine developing. A high of 26 degrees Celsius.
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2: We certainly have, and this is the third and final hour of All Things Rock and Indie. If you've just joined us, you are very welcome, and you are just in time for Ray's three punk tracks. So we have got some Susie and the Banshees, we've got something from the Ruts, and something from the Clash. So let's start off with this from Susie and the Banshees and the Staircase Mystery.

The Clash and This Is England. Before that, we heard The Ruts and Babylon's Burning. And we started off with Susie and the Banshees and The Staircase Mystery. Thank you very much, as always, to Ray for selecting another awesome three punk tunes. And we look forward to more next week. So coming up, we have got the third and final track from our featured album this week from Social Distortion. Born to Kill is the name of the album. The third and final track coming up very soon. But before that, let's have some Nirvana and Smells Like Teen Spirit.

There we go. Smells Like Teen Spirits from Nirvana, which I think we only played a couple of weeks ago, didn't we? So apologies for that. That kind of does get a little bit overplayed, doesn't it? Now, it is the time for the third and final track from our featured album this week, from Social Distortion. Remember, they've been described as a rock and roll punk band. And the album is Born to Kill. And as I said, they've been around since 1978, but they haven't done anything since 2011. Because of the lead singer's throat problems. I think he was diagnosed with throat cancer, which he's recovering from now. So this is the latest album, Born to Kill. This is an interesting track because this is the cover of a very famous track from Chris Isaak, but they've got a completely different spin on this. This is the Chris Isaak track, Wicked Game, and this is Social Distortion.

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1: Hiya kids, Mark Fielding here. 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Usually, if I've got time, I'll slip in a couple of breakers. That's tracks that have not made the top 40 yet, but are about to, and the odd track that never will make the top 40. If you want to get in touch with the show, you can send me a tweet at MarkF on air or email me mark@ultimateradio.co.uk and try and have a guess what the number one is as well. Join me 7 o'clock Friday night. 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

Genesis and Turn It On Again. And before that, the third and final track from our featured album this week from Social Distortion and Born to Kill, and the very, very brilliant Wicked Game, of course, which was originally done by Chris Isaak. Completely different, wasn't it? Really, really interesting stuff. Now, we have got a few new bits and pieces still left in the playlist. So let's do this one. This is from a band called Teenage Jones. And this is the new single from them. They are an Australian indie rock punk duo who have released many singles since 2019. And their debut album, Take of Me, which was out in 2021. So this is the new single from them. This is Teenage Jones, and coming up from Hell is the name.

Teenage Jones, who, as I say, are an Australian duo, and that was Coming Up From Hell, which is the new single from them. Right, remember a couple of weeks ago I played you a track from DMAs, and we're going to do this again. This is Heaton Park.

Cover Sets and Feel So High, taken from their debut album Honeymoon Forever, which is absolutely brilliant. Before that, we heard DMAs and Heaton Park. Right, we are still working our way through some new stuff, so it's hardly going to be any chill out zone this evening, but it doesn't matter because this is all great stuff. We have got a new track from Bloc Party, this is from their upcoming album, Anatomy of a Brief Romance, which is due out on the 11th of September. This is Bloc Party and Coming on Strong.

Block Party and Coming On Strong, that is taken from their upcoming album Anatomy of a Brief Romance, which, as I say, is due out on the 11th of September. Right now, let me tell you what is coming up here on Ultimate Radio for the next 24 hours or so. Coming up straight after me, it's going to be Holly taking us through the night and into tomorrow morning. I should be back tomorrow morning with a breakfast show from 7 o'clock. Now, we don't have anybody's 15 reflective tracks, sadly. So that means that in the final hour of the show, it's going to be the request hour, because, well, that's what we do when we don't have any 15 tracks. As well as all that, it is Feel Good Friday because it's the bank holiday weekend. Yay! So we are just going to help you through your morning just get you ready and get you psyched up for the bank holiday. So it's all feel good tunes for your bank holiday, lots of stuff coming between 7 and 10. From 10 till 1, it's going to be DJ with the other chart show. This week, the theme of the chart show is 1991. Got me reservations about that one. But DJ will be counting down the US Billboard Top 40 of 1991. Then from 1 till 4, it's going to be Holly. Then from 4 till 7, it's going to be Lindell with the New and Now, playing you all the best in new music and new releases and new albums and stuff like that. Then from 7 till 10, it is going to be the chart show with Ian this week, because Mark's away. Again, taking you back to 1991. It's an interesting one. It's apparently a rave thing. So, you know, it's all about the rave stuff between 7 and 10. Between 10 and 1, it is the Friday Night Free Ride with Jim. As yet, no information about that. As soon as I receive it, or as soon as somebody receives it, we will inform you about what is happening there. Don't forget, for all the information you need, check out our Facebook page, facebook.com/UltimateRadioUK. If you are on the Ultimate Radio WhatsApp community, you can check out the announce list, because information on the schedule is on there. And, of course, bits and pieces of what's happening on the shows. Now let's do another brand new track. This is from the Amazons. They're back, this is their new single. This is Blood on the Bones.

Amazons and Blood on the Bone. Oh, sounds horrific, doesn't it? And that is the new single from them. Right, we've got one more brand new track, which happens to be in the chill out bit. We'll do that in a bit, but before that, let's do Sam Fender and Wild Grey Ocean.

Sam Fender and Wild Grey Ocean. So that is just about it from me. We've got one final new track, which is happens to be Chill Out. So I will leave you with this. This is a new single by The Strokes, taken from their upcoming album, Reality Awakes. Now, I'm not a fan of The Strokes' new stuff, I have to say, but this isn't too bad. This album is due out on the 26th of June, and this album, this track, this brand new track is called Falling Out of Love, and that is that will be it. So I will catch you tomorrow morning with The Breakfast Show, and take care. Bye for now.

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1: Trans women, biological males who identify as women should not use female toilets or changing rooms. The Equalities Watchdog has set out new guidance saying same-sex spaces must be used on the basis of biological sex. Its chairwoman is Mary-Ann Stevenson.
2: What the Supreme Court judgment made clear last year was that where you have services that are provided for women only or separately for women and men, that has to be on the basis of biological sex. But they also made clear that trans people are protected against discrimination and harassment.
1: VAT is to be cut on some attractions over the summer. The Chancellor's announced a raft of measures aimed at tackling the cost of living crisis. Sir Keir Starmer says he'll be out campaigning for Andy Burnham in the Makerfield by-election. Voters go to the polls on June the 18th. New papers show the late Queen pressed for her son, Andrew Mountbatten Windsor, to become a trade envoy. And thousands of Aston Villa fans have filled Birmingham streets to celebrate their Europa League victory. That's the latest from Radio News Hub. I'm David Hall.
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1: Patchy rain and fog throughout the morning in the northwest and some western areas, otherwise dry with a good deal of very warm or hot sunshine developing. A high of 26 degrees Celsius.
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0: Ultimate Radio. Toilets and changing rooms must be used on the basis of biological sex. New guidance from the Equalities Watchdog has clarified a ruling from the Supreme Court, which states a trans woman, a biological male who identifies as a woman, should not use female toilets or changing rooms. Chairwoman of the Equality and Human Rights Commission, Mary-Anne Stevenson, says people need to be sensible.
1: We've had separate toilet services for women and men for decades, and we don't have people on the door checking who goes in. Generally speaking, service providers make it clear what the rules are and people follow them, and that's what the code makes clear.
0: VAT is to be slashed on some summer attractions. It's part of attempts to tackle the cost of living crisis. New files have shown the late Queen actively encouraged for her son, Andrew Mountbatten Windsor, to be made a trade envoy. And Manchester City midfielder Phil Foden and Manchester United defender Harry Maguire are set to miss out on this summer's World Cup. That's the latest from Radio News Hub. I'm David Hall.
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0: Patchy rain and fog throughout the morning in the northwest and some western areas, otherwise dry with a good deal of very warm or hot sunshine developing, a high of 26 degrees Celsius.
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1: Trans women, biological males who identify as women should not use female toilets or changing rooms. The Equalities Watchdog has set out new guidance saying same-sex spaces must be used on the basis of biological sex. Its chairwoman is Mary-Ann Stevenson.
2: What the Supreme Court judgment made clear last year was that where you have services that are provided for women only or separately for women and men, that has to be on the basis of biological sex. But they also made clear that trans people are protected against discrimination and harassment.
1: VAT is to be cut on some attractions over the summer. The Chancellor's announced a raft of measures aimed at tackling the cost of living crisis. Sir Keir Starmer says he'll be out campaigning for Andy Burnham in the Makerfield by-election. Voters go to the polls on June the 18th. New papers show the late Queen pressed for her son, Andrew Mountbatten Windsor, to become a trade envoy. And thousands of Aston Villa fans have filled Birmingham streets to celebrate their Europa League victory. That's the latest from Radio News Hub. I'm David Hall.
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1: Patchy rain and fog throughout the morning in the northwest and some western areas, otherwise dry with a good deal of very warm or hot sunshine developing. A high of 26 degrees Celsius.
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0: Hi there, I'm Lyndall and I'm just dropping in to invite you to my Sunday morning breather every Sunday 10 till 1 on Ultimate Radio. It's your chance to stop, to relax, to press pause in your weekend. From 10 till 12, it's all about tunes and chat, so we'll catch up on what's been going on in the world, providing it's not too depressing. Then from 12 till 1, it's the weekly mull. It's that moment in the week when I pick a theme to ponder and we all mull it over together. So a bit of thoughtfulness, a bit of fun and some great music. That's the Sunday morning breather. If you want to get in touch, you can follow at Mull Weekly on Twitter, or you can contact me with your mull thoughts and your music requests by emailing theweeklymull@ultimateradio.co.uk. 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

0: Ultimate Radio. Toilets and changing rooms must be used on the basis of biological sex. New guidance from the Equalities Watchdog has clarified a ruling from the Supreme Court, which states a trans woman, a biological male who identifies as a woman, should not use female toilets or changing rooms. Chairwoman of the Equality and Human Rights Commission, Mary-Ann Stevenson, says people need to be sensible.
1: We've had separate toilet services for women and men for decades, and we don't have people on the door checking who goes in. Generally speaking, service providers make it clear what the rules are and people follow them, and that's what the code makes clear.
0: VAT is to be slashed on some summer attractions. It's part of attempts to tackle the cost of living crisis. New files have shown the late Queen actively encouraged for her son, Andrew Mountbatten Windsor, to be made a trade envoy. And Manchester City midfielder Phil Foden and Manchester United defender Harry Maguire are set to miss out on this summer's World Cup. That's the latest from Radio News Hub. I'm David Hall.
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